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1: 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And the Wake Up Club is going to do just that. We're going to kick it off with weather and traffic.

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0: and let it clap, let it clap. 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
1: Never chase bread, chase the vision. 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Somebody tell them people Mr. Hem is here.
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3: 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The tailgate gets the party started 8 a.m. to 12 noon. 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And yes, they'll be battling drumline style on the field. 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So do remember, the third annual Baldwin Richardson Foods Frederick Douglass HBCU Football Classic, Virginia State University Trojans against the Lincoln University of Pennsylvania Lions, goes down Saturday, October 3rd. 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
1: 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And the Wake Up Club is going to do just that. We're going to kick it off with weather and traffic all morning long. 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The Don't Be Late at 8 morning mix it. Kick your Friday morning off. And thoughts by the Dream Pusher, Miss Latia Vaughn at 10 during the water cooler. It all begins 5 a.m. with the Wake Up Club on a TGIF Friday.
2: 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You might even get a scholarship and admission on the spot. And then on Thursday, September 1st, an HBCU Experience Day. 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
3: Don't miss the third annual Baldwin Richardson Foods Frederick Douglass HBCU Football Classic. It's the Virginia State University Trojans challenging the Lincoln University of Pennsylvania Lions Saturday, October 3rd. The tailgate gets the party started 8 a.m. to 12 noon. Game time kicks off at 1 p.m. and the Chick-fil-A Battle of the Bands is directly following the game. And yes, they'll be battling drumline style on the field. It all goes down at the Rochester Community Sports Complex. So do remember, the third annual Baldwin Richardson Foods Frederick Douglass HBCU Football Classic, Virginia State University Trojans against the Lincoln University of Pennsylvania Lions, goes down Saturday, October 3rd. 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

0: This is Commissioner Dr. Shirley Green from the City of Rochester. We are excited for our third annual HBCU Baldwin Richardson HBCU Classic. 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

0: The Dream Pusher, Miss Latia Vaughn at 10 during the water cooler. 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

0: This is Commissioner Dr. Shirley Green from the City of Rochester. We are excited for our third annual HBCU Baldwin Richardson HBCU Classic. 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

0: This is Commissioner Dr. Shirley Green from the City of Rochester. Coming this year, our HBCU College Tour. We will have 19 or 20 HBCUs at the Blue Cross Arena for students in grades 11 and 12. 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You might even get a scholarship and admission on the spot. And then on Thursday, September 1st, an HBCU Experience Day. 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

0: Good morning. This is Pastor Terrence Yeomans, Senior Pastor of the Church of Love Faith Center, with your morning inspirations. 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The definition of excellence is the quality of being outstanding or exceptionally good. Excellence is considered by some to be an art that is obtained by training and development, but also good habits. When you consider the lives of very successful people and research them, you will find that the first victory they ever won was the victory over themselves. Sir Arthur Conan Doyle once said, "Mediocrity knows nothing higher than itself, but talent instantly recognizes genius." You can use your gifts and talents to create businesses and solve issues, like Uber with rideshare or Amazon with sales and delivery. See, you name it. In order to rise above mediocrity, you must refuse to accept the limitations that seem insurmountable. Others are strengthened when you choose to walk in the extraordinary power and dignity that God has made available to you. You see, He loves us all and wants us to be the very best that we can be. This is Pastor Terrence Yeomans, Senior Pastor of the Church of Love Faith Center. Thank you for joining us, family. 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

0: Rewind. Surveillance, you were telling me, Sy.
1: Yeah, surveillance, man. You know, one of the big stories over the last few weeks here and locally were the flock cameras.
0: Yeah. Apparently, they're popping up.
1: But it's not just here. It's everywhere else flock cameras are. And, you know, pretty much the old school days of committing crimes and getting away with it is pretty much over with. There's an eye in the sky watching everybody. This story out in San Diego, a couple from San Diego, they were actually coming back from Chicago to San Diego. And when they're on a plane, they got a notification on their phone that someone was in the house. So when they looked at the cameras, they saw an intruder walking around the house, just comfortable, shirt off, eating food. And they have a big golden retriever dog. The dog sees the intruder on, they're just watching the video. The dog is trying to play with the intruder, bringing the intruder toys and everything.
0: Now, you know that dog need to get fired.
2: Nah, I'm not saying get rid of the dog. I'm just getting to know how this life set is. I got a dog too, but my dog would be barking up a storm if there was somebody different in the house.
1: His dog wanted the guy to rub his stomach. So the people that own the home actually contacted a family member that was in town who called police. So police came, they sent the drone through the open window at the house. And you see the man, it was like watching cartoons, running from the drone. So they were able to catch him outside and take him without incident. But, you know, this is where surveillance is. This is where technology is when it comes to, you know, crime and privacy.
0: Yeah, I mean, I also say this about those flock cameras. You got to watch the cops that are using it, because apparently they're getting in trouble with the law for using it to surveillance an ex.
1: Yeah.
0: So there's been a couple of stories of that. I don't know what to tell you. I mean, there's some pushback against that on both sides, Republican and Democrat. Yeah. So it's not like it's one side wants and the other side doesn't. But there's still human beings at the keys.
1: I think when it comes to the surveillance, you know, we definitely, you know, we want to be safe and make it a safer community. Somebody commits a crime, you know, and especially if they violate you, you want them to get caught, right? And how many times has this happened where someone broke into a car or did something and there's no information on nothing? Yeah. But now with these surveillance cameras, you're catching everybody. So I get it on that part, right? But then the people that own these companies, what they do with that information,
0: we don't know. Yep. Could be ended up somewhere, and it's so much information that everybody got something on everybody now. Yeah.
1: So it's a damn if you do, damn if you don't type of situation.
0: Go to WDKX's at WDKX.
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0: 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Come out and have a great time.
1: And details.
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0: Okay.
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0: KX. We're here. It's Friday. 6:15 is your time. If you're heading on out the door this morning, gonna be a chilly start. And it might just stay chilly the rest of the day, site. 59 degrees with a high of only 69 today.
1: Yeah, but it feels good out there.
0: It does. I know when I say 59 degrees, we don't really say it a lot. We really go the other way, you know, more 70s and 80s. But we're in fall right now, so we're going to get these 50, 60 degree temperature days. And today is one of them on a Friday, site. That's the way we got to look at it.
1: Hey, you know, my Friday started out great. Well, a little shaky, but I got up. And I was debating, do I want to go to the gym this morning? I really don't feel like going. I said, you know what? Let me get up and go. We got that workout out.
0: Yeah,
1: I saw this thing on social. I saw this guy on social media posted this video. It's like a motivational speaker. And he says, everybody in the world has a million problems. But once you have health problems, you only have one problem.
0: That's right. Taking care of that health.
1: So I'm at the gym.
0: That's right.
1: So if there's something that you don't feel like doing today, but you know you need to do it, get up and just do it.
0: Look at that motivation, man. Look at all that. Living and breathing example of it, folks. Like Pastor T and Latibon. Yeah. Feeling it on a Friday. I like that. Yep. I've been looking for a place to unwind this upcoming weekend. Tomorrow night, coming in from Buffalo, Drea Dior. She will be performing live, a nice R&B night. Live music. It's at Nightcap Blues and Lounge, 233 Mill Street. Make sure you stop on by. Doors open at 7. Show starts at 8. So if you're looking for a nice little R&B night to relax after a nice hard week, that's tomorrow at Nightcap Blues and Lounge, 233 Mill Street. A couple of things going on over the next couple of weekends. We'll get into that. But first, Trap Board being brought to you by Parisi and Bellavia. Been in a car accident, 888-8000. If you're heading on out the door this morning, 498. Eastbound near exit 27 is dealing with a motor vehicle accident. That's the only thing right now. There was something earlier on in the city on Otis and Glide Street. That should be clearing up as we speak about an hour ago. So be prepared to deal with that. Trap Report been brought to you by Parisi and Bellavia. Been in a car accident, 888-8000. All right. Last night, Buffalo Bills started off with a whooping, survived to stay at the end.
1: Was this the opener at the stadium?
0: New stadium, multi-billion-dollar stadium, $2 billion plus, and they got to win.
1: Okay,
0: they got to win. So the Buffalo Bills are now 2-0 in a year. We'll break that down coming up with sports. Paul Gotham's got the big matchup tonight, though.
1: Yeah.
0: Oh,
1: high school sports.
0: East and Monroe, Monroe versus East.
1: Yeah, man.
0: It's going to be electrifying tonight. It's going to be electrifying.
1: It's almost like, can you take sports betting on that?
0: You cannot, and you should not.
1: Yeah.
0: And I hope we never get there.
1: Yeah.
0: But speaking of sports betting, that is now number two next to the lottery.
1: Yeah, man.
0: When it comes to revenue for New York State. But
1: we knew that, though, right?
0: Yeah.
1: We knew that was going to happen. And what that has been available for, what, a couple years now?
0: A couple years now.
1: It took off just as fast as the marijuana industry.
0: Yeah, very quick. It's two things that have kind of, you know, it used to be taboo talking a little about gambling. Ooh. And then it's become more massaged in marijuana. Ooh, gateway drug. Ooh, yeah, massaged all the way in.
1: But now they're like, listen, we legalized marijuana and gambling on.
0: The economy is so bad, we need to get this income from somewhere. And now, what's next? That's the next big question. And I'm hoping what I saw on social media involving these truckers.
1: Oh, we got to get into that a little later, man.
0: I'm hoping this is not true. But I can only hope.
1: But if it's true, it's buggle up. That's not every time you would say.
0: Yeah, it won't be until October 1st.
1: Well, that's what, 2 weeks?
0: Some people just living for the weekend. And some people living for the week. I'm just talking about, I'm eyeing October 1st. I won't know until October 1st get here. But if I hear what I heard about these truckers and this strike, I don't know if it's true. If you're a trucker out there, text or call 678-1039. Please let us know.
1: Yeah.
0: Because I've heard this rumor. I don't believe it yet. Yeah. But we not at October 1st yet. Nah. So
1: let's get into this later, man.
0: Yeah.
1: Man.
0: Heavy.

0: 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I'm Chief Meteorologist Richard McCullough on 103.9 WDKX. 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
6: Hey, what's up, my go-getters? You know what time it is. It's time for that go-getter report with me, Adri V. Now, come on, Ms. Nia Long, with your beautiful self. Nia Long officially received her star on the Hollywood Walk of Fame. Snoop Dogg, Lawrence Tate, Bill Bellamy, her family, and more showed up to celebrate her because after more than 30 years in the game, this one feels amazing and long overdue, and she certainly gave a dope speech acknowledging her mother with each area of the five stars mean to her. And all I got to say is congratulations, Nia Long. And shout out to my girl, Jessica Niao, because I tell her all the time, boo, you look just like Nia Long, and she right here in Rochester. Hey, boo. And speaking of boo, child, I wish this man could be my boo, but I love the work that he is doing. Now, this is the good in the hood. Jalen Hurts is donating $600,000 to upgrade the HVAC system at Northeast High School in Philadelphia. One of the 52 district schools still without air condition, Hurts surprised more than 1,000 students and staff with the announcement because the school apparently had to like shut down for a minute because it was so hot. Now that right there is an amazing and big give back. So big salute to Jalen Hurts. And speaking of salute, let's get into this. Macklemore is putting his money where his mouth is. He is standing behind his support for Palestinians with his dollars. He says he's donating $1 million in net earnings from the Ed Sheeran's tour, Loop Tour, to six organizations supporting Palestine. So he isn't just speaking on it, he's putting money behind it. And guess what? Listen, do what you will with what you want, and do what you want because it's what you like. I'm just saying. Do your thing, Macklemore. Do your thing. Well, that right there wraps up that Go-Getter Report. You know what to do. Stay locked in each and every weekday as I serve it up to you. The Go-Getter Report right here on 103.9 WDKX.
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1: Right now, the nephew is here with today's prank phone call. Nephew, what you got for us?
2: Hey, you know what, Shirley? This right here, I think it just—it's a topic that we have to—we got to approach it in a spiritual way. I just feel like I just—if I had my pastor, I'd be all right with it.
3: Always here and available. On call 24/7. That's why I'm asking for the type of salary that I have requested from the congregation. Deacon, what is your subject? What scripture are we reading
2: from? The pastor, the subject matter today is, let me see. We are going from the book of white folk. Chapter 5. Verse 1.
3: Read.
2: And it reads, don't let these white folk get your whooped.
3: Oh.
2: Don't let these white folk get
3: your A.
2: Yeah.
3: Whooped.
2: Yeah.
4: Come on now.
3: I struggle to say is one of my favorite verses.
2: Yeah.
3: In the book.
5: Struggle.
3: It's more, instead of a scripture, it's more of a signal of things to come. They should have put it in the book of Revelations.
2: That's right.
3: Revealing or something to come. So many times you let stuff slip out your mouth without giving it proper forethought.
2: Well, that's right.
3: Sometimes in the heat of anger you step in front of danger. I'm here to tell you, you got to be careful. Don't let don't let
4: the
3: white folk get your
2: preach.
3: You can get it.
5: Preaching today.
3: Yo ho. Not a piece of it, but your whole.
2: Got him.
3: Church say amen.
5: Got him. Hey, amen.
2: Yes.
4: Amen.
2: Thank you so much, dear Pastor. So the prank for today is don't let them white folk get your whipped right there. Thank you, Pastor. Cat dog, if you would.
6: Hello?
7: Hey, I'm trying to reach Terrell.
6: Yeah, it's Terrell. Who this?
7: Hey, Terrell, this is Drake. Hey, you work the day shift, right?
6: Yeah, I work at the day shift. I'm actually at work right now. What's going on?
7: I'm on the night shift with Deshaun and Jamal. I'm on the night shift with them.
6: I don't know them, but is there something I can help you with, man? I'm at work, brother. What's going on?
7: Yeah, we got a problem. So listen, us on the night shift, we hearing that you supposed to be telling everybody that we ain't doing something right. Listen, when we get a load in at the dock, we check that load in, we file it like we supposed to file it, and then we take the forklift and put everything where it's supposed to be. That's what we do.
6: What I gotta do with me, brother? I'm at work.
7: Because they saying that we ain't doing our job right on the night shift.
6: Who is they? You got the wrong person, brother. Who is they? For one, tell me what they said. Who said?
7: You Terrell, right?
6: Yeah, it's Terrell, but who is they? And I ain't say nothing like that.
7: Let me go and clear it up like this here, though. Don't let them white folks help you get your whooped. Here?
6: Get my whooped. Who gonna whoop my brother?
7: I'm telling you right now, if we get one more complaint about they talking about the night shift ain't doing something right, I'm going to tell you right now, we coming up there to the day shift, and you're going to get your ass whooped. You're going to let them white folks help you get your ass whooped, man.
6: What are you talking about, brother? For one, I ain't making any complaints. If you bring your black ass on down here, then you talking about whooping somebody. Come on down here. I'll put this forklift up your
7: ass. Hey, bro.
6: Somebody.
7: You can do all this woofing you're doing right now. You can do all this woofing. What I'm letting you know is one more complaint go down about somebody saying something about the night shift, I'm coming up there personally.
6: Bro, bring your down here then, man. I ain't trying to hear all this bullshit. I'm at a work right now. You called me with this bullshit. I don't even know who you are. Talking about the night shift. Matter of fact, don't come down during the day shift. I'll wait for your to come to the night shift.
7: Well, you can do what you want to do.
6: I'll work the double and whoop your and work that double.
7: Whatever you got to do. It don't matter to me, Terrell. It don't matter to me. All I'm saying is, you up there.
6: Well, you send a soldier, you leave. Don't call me with this bullshit.
7: Why are you running your mouth to the white folks talking about we ain't doing our job on the night shift?
6: Nobody nothing. You better call somebody else and call me with this bullshit now.
7: So what? Why your voice getting high? Cause you're lying.
6: Wait, thinking, what the f you talking about? Who called me with this shit? Hey man, you working tonight? Hey. You working tonight?
7: Okay, I'm working tonight. I'm working now. You
6: tonight. I'm gonna stay over. I'm gonna work a double just to whoop your ass.
7: Okay, well come get this double ass whooping then. Okay, come get this double ass whooping because we already done found out you the person running your mouth to them white folks talking about the night shift ain't do. Night shift ain't put this way it was supposed to go. Night shift ain't check this order in right. Night shift. You blame it.
6: Why don't you stop up and people will stop saying you messed up. Stop up and people won't complain on the day shift. It sounds
7: we messing up on the night shift. That's what I'm telling you, boy.
6: It sounds like you up. They probably need to fire your
7: Okay, cool.
6: Ignorant.
7: You know what? How long before you get off, man? How long before you get off?
6: How long before you get off? I'm working a double. I'm getting paid to whoop your ass tonight. Come on in, boy.
7: All right, cool. Let's say no more. So how your wife Cynthia doing?
6: What? How do you know my wife, man?
7: How's she doing?
6: How do you know my wife?
7: I'm asking you a question, Terrell.
6: You really cruising for a bruising. How you know my wife, man? Huh?
7: I'm finna tell you. You wanna know how I know your wife?
6: Yeah,
7: you want to know how I know your wife?
6: Yeah, how you know my wife?
7: Terrell, this is Nephew Tommy from the Steve Harvey Morning Show. Your wife Cynthia got me to prank phone call you.
6: What? Steve Harvey, what?
7: Terrell, slow down. This is Nephew Tommy from the Steve Harvey Morning Show. Your wife Cynthia.
6: Ooh, Nephew Tommy, you almost got your whooped, boy. God, I would star 69 out this call. I was coming to whoop that boy. You got me fired. The whole factory looking at me right now. God, I might have to kick your just for this if I get fired. Hey, this was Nephew Tommy. Yeah, from the Steve Harvey Show. Yeah, Nephew Tommy, talk to him right now.
7: Hey, Terrell, do me a favor, man. You got to tell me this, baby. What is the baddest, and I mean the baddest, radio show in the land?
6: The Steve Harvey Morning Show. Oh, man, y'all got me.
8: Why?
2: And there you have it. 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
3: better
2: them.
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8: Right. Yes. Thank you, guys.
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10: Sunshine returns for your Friday. A cool and pleasant day. We'll see highs in the low 70s. A nice day overall. Partly cloudy skies for tonight. Low near 50. Another chilly night. And then partly sunny skies for your Saturday and high temperatures near 70. If you've been injured in a car accident, make it easy. 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I'm Chief Meteorologist Richard McCullough on 103.9 WD.

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6: Coming up at the top of the hour in entertainment news, Martha Stewart threatened to release her nudes in a cute prank. We'll talk about that. Comedian Mojo Brooks has announced his first Netflix special. Congratulations to him. And Pharrell and Pusha T have created their very own coffee. All those stories coming up at the top of the hour. But right now, it is time to ask the CLO, our Chief Love Officer, Steve Harvey. This is from Bailey in Akron. Bailey writes, my husband's friend has called

0: Bright will put its 2-0 record on the line when the Bruins travel to Greece Athena for a 6 p.m. kickoff. 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

0: We are 103.9 to be DKX, Rochester's number one rated radio station. Thank you for starting off your morning with us. 7:13 is the time, 18th day of September 2026. I had to think about that for a minute. I don't know why my brain was in August. But no, it's September.
1: Yeah.
0: I don't know. I'm like, why did I stutter on that? Travel brought to you by Maurizio Bellavia. Been in a car accident, 888-8000. I'll get it together. 490 eastbound near Mount Reed Boulevard, dealing with a bit of a slowdown over there. That is due to an accident. So be careful if you're in that direction this morning. Let's see here. 800 block of Long Pond Road, also dealing with an accident. Nobody injured over there. It's in the parking lot. So be careful in that direction. Other than that, we're looking decent today. Travel board been brought to you by Maurizio Bellavia. Been a car accident, 888-8000.
1: Now, Trick, you remember earlier this week we talked about

0: about that incident that happened in Penfield, where a sinkhole displaced a bunch of people.
1: Yeah. Two sinkholes. It's Forest Hills.
0: Yeah.
1: Their condominium over there.
0: So residents are now saying that their insurance claims, they're having a hard time to make those insurance claims.
1: Oh, boy.
0: The flood damages have been denied, and I guess an insurance expert says that water from underground mains may not qualify as surface water under New York law.
1: Now, wait a minute. They've been paying the insurance, right?
0: Yeah.
1: On time. I don't know, but I would guess on time, right?
0: Mm-hmm.
1: And this happens. And how would they have known this was a problem? And if they had known it was a problem, they would have charged more for insurance, because at any given time, people would have decided, you know what, I don't think I want to live here because there's a concern that two sinkholes might open up and cause this much damage. Or they didn't know, and that's what you got the insurance for.
0: We don't have a lot of sinkholes here
1: to my knowledge, right?
0: I've heard of a couple of them, but not like, you know, in some other parts of the country where there's a lot of, where that's more common.
1: Yeah, I just, you know, I get a little bit concerned. This is when you hear Al Parisi talk a bit about it, he talks a bit about it, and this is part of the example of it. I guess there ain't no such thing as a sure thing. So I feel terrible for these people. I'm not laughing at them. I'm just like, it doesn't make sense to me.
0: Yeah.
1: How would I have known, or how would anybody have known
0: that this was going to happen?
1: Right. And if I've got insurance, should it cover it? I would have thought so, but maybe not. I don't know.
0: Well, maybe our frontliners can text us 678-1039. Has there been an insurance claim that you made and you were denied because they said, well, whatever this falls under, it's not that.
1: Yeah. And the sad part is like I can't even tell you if everybody's read their insurance policy and what's changed and what hasn't. So part of that is on us. But then the other part of it is I'm like, if I'm late on that payment, you coming right at me.
0: See, we talk about AI and all that stuff. Now, this is where AI comes in handy, where you take the terms and conditions of your insurance policy, copy, paste it, put it in there and tell it to give you a quick summary of what it says.
1: Yeah.
0: Use it as that. Use it for that.
1: Absolutely. Take a look at the whole policy. Yeah. Bring it down for you. Hey, put this in a summary for me.
0: Right, because if you're just reading it, you know, they got all this legal language. You don't know what that means. So.
1: Yeah, absolutely right. Absolutely right. Coming up in a matter of moments, get Pastor T in here this morning with WDKX and the Wake Up Club. Thoughts with Pastor T in about, we'll do that in about 10, 15 minutes. Yeah. So that's coming up at WDKX Wake Up Club. So get ready to head into the weekend. Thank you for making this part of your morning. And if you're looking for something to do this weekend, there's a lot of different options in the Rochester area. Make sure you're stopping by Nightcap Blues and Lounge this Saturday. 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
2: 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Harvard Business School professor Amy Cuddy suggests that we should mimic the body language of powerful people. When you power pose before a big meeting, negotiation, or interview, it gives you a body-mind nudge, which affects how people subliminally perceive you. 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
4: Sunshine returns for your Friday. A cool and pleasant day. We'll see highs in the low 70s. A nice day overall. Partly cloudy skies for tonight, low near 50, another chilly night. And then partly sunny skies for your Saturday and high temperatures near 70. 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

0: We are 103.9 WDKX, Rochester's number one rated radio station. Thank you for making this part of your day. Thank yourself for getting through another week. We're here on a Friday. We done made it through another week, Rochester.
1: Yes. Now we got Pastor T. When Pastor T is in,
0: thank the Lord.
1: Not only do we get good wisdom from him, but we know, all right, we made it to the end of the finish line.
0: Mike, it's good to see you, Pastor T. How you feeling today, sir?
2: Hey, it's so good to be here. It's always a privilege and an honor, and I am feeling well. Thank you so much.
1: Well, Pastor T, this week I wanted to get your thoughts on how do you change a person's thought process, a person that has a belief of something, and maybe something that they never really experience. They're just going off of the word of other people.
0: Social media.
1: How do you, this is law because I saw it here, or this person said it here, but what they believe and think is not what it really is.
2: Oh man, that is a great question. That's one of the most difficult things to do, especially in my job. But it's hard to change a person's thoughts because how they are hardwired, and you know, biologically, you know, you ask a scientist and they can tell you all those things. But the most important thing is to give them, to have an observation, but then also give them information. And the more information and knowledge that you give them, that's that helps support the perspective that you have, then it can possibly cause a change in their thought process. One of the hardest things to do in life is to change. Yeah. There are some people who welcome change, and there are others who don't like change. Right. And I'm one of those guys. Sometimes I don't like to change.
1: You like me?
2: But then when I get the information and I find out that the information that I have, I can apply it using wisdom to apply it. Once I understand it and I see how it works, then that helps cement my belief.
0: Is it like sort of upon further review or upon new information, the thought I had yesterday or last week or last month or last year has changed?
2: Yes.
0: Okay.
2: Exactly. So when you talk about AI, you talk about social media, you talk about all
0: politics.
2: These things, politics, to where there's so much misinformation out there. Yeah. The more research that you do and the more you get closer to the subject or the objective, then that helps you to submit, or that helps you to understand that, wait a minute, what I truly believe was true was not.
0: Mm.
2: You know, or it helps to bring clarity to where, okay, what they were saying was correct. You know, and so it's good to have conversations, but it's good also to do research. It's good also to do your own study so that you can be able to make a decision. I like to say this quote that I heard from a pastor. He said, read two books before you make a decision. You know, so get two perspectives before you make a decision. Don't just run with the first thing you hear because it may not be true and you're just running with a rumor.
1: Well, it's almost like a procedure, right? One doctor says, well, you need to get this done. And they say, well, you need to get a second opinion.
2: You need, yes.
1: Because the other doctor may be like, you can get it done, but I would wait it out and see where it goes.
2: Yes, yes. It's always good to get a second opinion.
1: Yeah.
2: Especially if you don't trust the first one.
1: Yeah, I always get three.
0: Yeah.
2: Yeah. Yeah. And that's in business too. Yeah. You know, before you make a decision, before you hire someone in order to do some work for you, you should get at least three quotes.
1: Yeah.
2: Do your research on the companies, get their quotes, and then you make a decision. What's the best avenue I should travel?
0: I before you go, Pastor T, though, there is the ultimate decision of they don't see it your way. When do you let go? When do you just decide, you know what? I've tried. I've done everything that I can. Their mind is set and it doesn't feel like it's going to change course. So let them be.
2: When they don't see it your way.
0: Yeah.
2: Okay. You know, it's
0: but we hold on to that, though. We do hold on to the fact that I don't understand why they don't see it. And like, okay, you, because, now you're getting yourself upset.
2: And that's a great point because you take it personal. Why aren't they seeing it my way? And sometimes people just aren't going to see it your way.
1: Even if you have the right way.
2: And even if you have the right way, this is what they desire to do. And so oftentimes you have to step back and allow them to make the mistakes. You have to step back and allow them to walk into the crisis. But then as a friend, still be there in order to catch them when it hurts.
0: Pastor T, what time is service on Sunday?
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3: WDKX weather. Sunshine returns for your Friday. A cool and pleasant day. We'll see highs in the low 70s. A nice day overall. Partly cloudy skies for tonight. Low near 50. Another chilly night. And then partly sunny skies for your Saturday and high temperatures near 70. 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I'm Chief Meteorologist Richard McCullough on 103.9 WDKX. 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
1: Say, I hear that. Ain't nobody got no time for that, shoot.
2: Today's Dumb Dumb of the Day goes to an Oklahoma woman who was arrested and is accused of multiple retail thefts while wearing a disguise. Well, according to reports, police responded to a call where a suspect was being detained by the store security after being caught with hundreds of dollars worth of merchandise in her bag. The security staff told officers they recognized the woman from previous reported thefts, including incidents in which she wore a wig. Police said the stolen merchandise included Nike athletic clothing, Bluetooth speakers, and accessories. Reports said officers found that same wig described inside the woman's bag. And she later admitted to the thefts as well as the other thefts she was being accused of.
3: Are you stupid or something?
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9: Sunshine returns for your Friday. A cool and pleasant day. We'll see highs in the low 70s. A nice day overall. Partly cloudy skies for tonight. Low near 50. Another chilly night. And then partly sunny skies for your Saturday and high temperatures near 70. If you've been injured in a car accident, make it easy. 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I'm Chief Meteorologist Richard McCullough on 103.9 WDKX. 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

0: It is a Friday, TGIF, 18th day of September 2026. If you're heading on out the door this morning, it looks beautiful, but it's 62 degrees. Prepare for a high in the mid to upper 60s for today, maybe 70, maybe, but I can't guarantee it. Full forecast from me, I was Rich McCullough, coming up as the weekend rolls in. Thank you, DJ Sight, for that, sir. Appreciate you.
1: Yeah, Friday mix, getting everybody up, ready, and motivated to finish out their Friday morning. Big shout out to my boy Moose. He's out there driving for work. So yeah. Shout out to my man Moose Tarantino.
0: WDKX, the Wake Up Club, traffic worked. Looks like we're looking at 390 southbound near Scottsville Road. A bit of a slowdown out there in Chalai. 300 block of Oxford Street in the city of Rochester. Be careful if you're in that direction. Pedfield Road and Gloria Road. Gloria Drive, I should say. That's out in Pedfield. Dealing with a motor vehicle accident south Clinton Avenue. Elm Street, dealing with it as well in the city of Rochester. Those are the places to avoid if you're heading on out the door. Trap Boy being brought to you by Parisi and Bellavia. I've been in a car accident, 888-8000. Looking for some nice R&B on a Saturday night. Tomorrow night, Drea Dior will be at Nightcap Blues and Lounge, 233 Mill Street. Doors open at 7, and show will be starting at 8 o'clock. Nice little R&B night. Relaxing. That's just one of the many things going on this upcoming weekend. Also, a French festival this weekend
1: Yeah, French festival. Yeah, so if you're looking for something to do this weekend, there's a lot to do this weekend. Absolutely. The French festival. How many shows? It's over 100 shows.
0: Like 150 shows maybe left now. It's just it's a ton of them. We got the link, WDKX's app, WDKX.com, so you can find out more a bit about that. But there's tons of stuff going on. Lamar the Therapist tomorrow night as well. Yep. There's a couple of different people stopping by WDKX and the Wake Up Club for all the events going on.
1: And also, mark your calendars, October 3rd, the HBCU College Football Classics. It's Virginia State versus Lincoln University. That's going to be at the Rochester Sports Complex. If you want more information on how you can be a part of this show and expose young people to the HBCU college experience, like when it comes to like sporting events, this is perfect. But there's also a college expo a few days before.
0: Absolutely. It's going to be on that Wednesday. And make sure if you've got a junior or senior that their guidance counselor knows all about the HBCU College Expo. It's that Wednesday, last day of September, the 30th. And if they're signed up, we got a bus going for it. That's 2 weeks away.
1: Yeah.
0: That's 2 weeks away. So hopefully you got that bus signed up for it in your school district. And if you don't know, better ask WDKX. 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
5: Sunshine returns for your Friday. A cool and pleasant day. We'll see highs in the low 70s. A nice day overall. Partly cloudy skies for tonight. Low near 50. Another chilly night. And then partly sunny skies for your Saturday and high temperatures near 70. 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I'm Chief Meteorologist Richard McCullough on 103.9 WDKX. 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
8: 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We could be reading your letter live on the air, just like we're going to read this one right here, right now, and you never know, it could be yours.
9: You never know. Buckle up and hold on tight. We got it for you. Here it is. Strawberry Letter.
8: Thank you, nephew. Subject,
9: yeah.
8: He let her plan my party. Dear Stephen Shirley, I've been married for 3 years, and I met my husband at my nephew's birthday party. He had dropped off a bunch of tables and chairs in his pickup truck, and he spoke to me in the parking lot as he left. He told me that day that he was going to marry me. I got butterflies because he was tall and bald, and he looked through my soul when he talked to me. We stayed outside talking for so long that I was late to the party. A few days after the party, we went out on our first date, and he admitted that his ex-wife is a party planner and she owns an upscale events company, and he helps her with the business because he owns a small percentage of it. He says they are good friends and have a good co-parenting relationship. We got married 8 months after we met, and we've had our ups and downs with his ex-wife. She's cordial, but we've never clicked. My husband told me she's not an outgoing person and she doesn't have a lot of girlfriends because of that. I have to endure her calls to my husband whenever she wants to vent over a business matter. I honestly think she should only call him when there's an issue with their son, but I try not to nag him. But where I draw the line is having her plan my 40th birthday party. I turned 40 on October 2nd, and my husband had a small dinner catered in our community clubhouse. The next night, he threw me a surprise party at a lounge, and I was truly surprised in more ways than one. The party was beautifully done, and everyone wore black and gold, but the party planner wore an all-gold dress to upstage me. It was his ex-wife. He allowed this woman to plan my birthday party. This is unacceptable. He doesn't see the harm in it. Am I being a brat? Oh, boy. wrong on just so many levels. This

0: was just dumb. What was your husband thinking? You don't let your ex-wife plan your current wife's birthday party, especially if they don't get along. So you had no idea she was going to help him, meaning he didn't tell you? Because I know you would have shut the whole thing down if he had told you that. His ex knew everything, though, because, she had to know everything so she could plan it. And then throw it in your face and try to upstage you, which she did with her all gold dress after everybody had to wear black and gold. This is the one time he should not have let his ex-wife plan the party because it was for you. And again, you and his ex don't get along, so anything could have happened and your party would have been ruined. Also, this had nothing to do with her. This was supposed to be all about you celebrating turning 40. The crazy thing is, though, you knew what he did and what they did together before you guys got married. He was still in business with his ex and he still helped her because he owns part of the business, he said. So, I mean, you know, the only thing I could tell you at this point is that your husband, of course, was wrong. You know that. He did a very stupid thing. He needs to find a way to fix this immediately. He needs to become a silent partner with his wife from now on in this business. Steve?
1: I don't know. It's a couple of things in here. You met him. He told you he was going to marry you. 8 months later, y'all getting married, you know? Hell, he was tall, he was bald. I get it, you know? I get it. I'm tall, I'm bald. I get it.
0: Because you're tall and bald.
1: I get it. Mm. I get it. You got it. You saw it, you wanted it, had to have it. 8 months later, you did.
0: Ta-da.
1: Yeah. Yeah. Okay, cool. I just don't know. I really don't. The problem in his letter. His ex-wife is a party planner. She owns an upscale events company, and he helps her with the business because he owns a small percentage of it. But they're divorced. He said they're good friends, and they have a good co-parenting relationship. Well, y'all got married, and y'all done had your ups and downs with his ex-wife. You're going to have that. Them ex-wives is exes for a reason. Listen to me. She's cordial, but we've never clicked. You ain't finna click. She don't click with nobody. Your husband told you she's not an outgoing person. She don't have a lot of girlfriends because of that. I have to endure her calls to my husband whenever she wants to vent over a business matter. I honestly think she should only call when there's an issue with their son. But I try not to nag him. Well, if he's part owner in the business and they own this business together, I think you're going to have to own up to this little piece of baggage that he has. He's a co-business owner with his ex-wife. So I think you're going to have to deal with that issue. And then they're going to talk about the son. But where you draw the line is her 40th birthday party. She planned your 40th. Hmm. God.
0: Say it.
1: God.
0: Yeah.
1: Boy, all of this leads down to that 40th party. I guess you knew nothing about it. But when we come back, we'll get into what happened at that party. And what made you know that she planned it? What was at that party that was so her, but not you? What did she do? Good Lord of mercy, have mercy.
0: All right. Listen, we're going to have part two of Steve's response. Today's Strawberry Letter subject, he let her plan my party. We'll get back into it right after this. You're listening to the Steve Harvey Morning Show.
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3: 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Buffalo Bills opened up their new stadium with a win 41-31 over the Detroit Lions last night. Josh Allen scored on 5 touchdowns at Highmark Stadium. Buffalo Bills are now 2-0 on the year and will have a nice long week off before they take on the New England Patriots at the new stadium again on September 27th. Switching over to the high school football, Section 5 tonight. Big game. Paul Gotham from Picking Splinters has got the latest.
4: East High will welcome Monroe Friday night in what will be one of the biggest games of the 2026 high school football season. East is coming off a 49-0 win over Aquinas last weekend, while Monroe, the reigning New York State Class B champion, topped McQuaid last week 64-19. Red Jackets quarterback Pootie Cunningham needs one touchdown pass to break the all-time Section 5 mark of 76, held by former Aquinas QB Jake Zembeck. That game is scheduled for a 6 p.m. kickoff. In other action this weekend, Hilton at 2-0 welcomes Victor, also 2-0, for a 7 p.m. game on Friday. UPrep will travel to Rush Henrietta for a 6:30 start on Friday. Bright will put its 2-0 record on the line when the Bruins travel to Greece Athena for a 6 p.m. kickoff. Eastridge heads Batavia for a 7 p.m. game. And Gates Child Eye travels to Webster Thomas for a 7 o'clock start. 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
1: 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All right, come on, Steve. Let's recap today's strawberry letter. The subject, he let her plan my party.
2: Yeah. Hmm. She married this tall, handsome, bald man. Such a group of us. You know, you couldn't help
1: it. Tall and bald.
2: Yeah, and good looking. You know, you couldn't help it. You got sprung. You saw it.
1: Good looking.
2: Yeah, 8 months. All that's in the letter somewhere. And he had a pickup truck, too. That did it right there. Pickup truck. Well, pick what? You need to pick me up. You know what I'm saying? Mm. You got a pickup truck. You need to put something in the back. You know what I'm saying? Yeah. It's got all that room back there. Why don't you put this in the back of that there? Yeah. Mm. Anyway, they got married. Now, he has an ex-wife, and they own part of this big event planning company together, and they have a little child. Never really clicked with the wife because she's just not an outgoing person. He told you his wife don't have a lot of friends, so y'all ain't never really clicked. Y'all done had your ups and downs with the ex-wife because of everything. So anyway, you have to endure when she calls her husband to vent over the business matter. And I honestly think she should only call him when there's an issue with their son. Well, you can't realistically expect that. He came with the baggage. He told you they had a business together, and he's a small percentage owner. So I think you're going to have to bite the bullet on that one. And so those are going to be some phone calls. That's okay. I got that. Here's your problem. But where you draw the line is having her plan my 40th birthday party. I turned 40th on October 2nd. My husband had a small dinner catered in our community clubhouse. Okay, that was good. He did that. Had a small dinner, some friends over. It's small. She ain't got no friends. You know. Well, it's not for her, but you had a dinner party at the clubhouse. My bad. Wrong woman. But then the next night, though, he threw you a surprise party at a lounge. And I was surprised in more ways than one. The party was beautifully done. All right now. Cool. Everybody wore black and gold. But the party planner wore an all-gold dress to upstage me. Yeah, she did that, didn't she? Came there with that all-gold dress on. Only thing black she had on was them shoes. Unless she found some gold shoes, too. Christian Louboutins with the red bottom. Mm-hmm. Mm-hmm. Yeah, what did you have on, though? Let's talk about that. You told everybody to wore black. You wore that little black dress with the little, but you wore gold jewelry. You in there looking like everybody else. That's what really happened. Mm-hmm. You wore that little tight black dress, but she came in with a tighter gold dress. Yeah, tighter. What else was at the party that you let it know it wasn't you? Well, you don't really care for ham and cheese, right? Had a whole lot of ham and cheese. Yeah. You don't like angel food cake, but your cake was angel food. She just in there got cake all around her mouth. It's so good. Yeah. You don't really like orange juice, but mimosas was flowing from a fountain. Yeah, she had planned this party. Now, everybody else was loving the party, but you can't believe the dress she had on. Mm-hmm. Oh, Lord, it's the dress she had on. She was in there with it right and tight. But problem is, though, see, you ain't got no babies. See, she had a baby. Still got a little bit of baby weight on her, but she had found some Spanx that could help her. And she had them Spanx on, too. But you knew they were Spanx, but nobody else knew. She looked real put together. This party was a disaster. Your dumb husband let her plan the party.
1: Just dumb.
2: And she came to the party. First of all, y'all ain't cool. Why is she at the party? Is she the party planner? She didn't have to go to the party. She ain't your girlfriend. Y'all ain't cool. Why is the ex-wife at your party? Ain't no way I could pull that off. It ain't no way. Closest that ever happened to me was my daughter got married. From my first marriage.
1: Oh, yeah. We were all there. Yeah.
3: Yeah. Ooh, you were nervous that night.
2: I sat between her and Audrey on the front row.
3: You were nervous that night.
2: The rehearsal dinner the night before, I needed that to be over.
1: You're so crazy, Steve.
3: But they were cool, though. They were cool.
2: Yeah. Super cool. First time they ever met, first time they ever talked. I'm sitting there the whole time. Why are y'all talking?
3: Sweating bullets.
2: Please, we don't need to compare nothing. This fool done had her at the party and invited her to the party. He's so stupid.
3: It was bound to happen, Steve.
2: I think that all he can do, no, you're not being a brat. That's a common thing for a woman to feel that way. Another woman planning her party, especially his ex. You're not being a brat. He offers you an apology. He should just say, hey, baby, I didn't know it would affect you that way. I'm deeply sorry. I was just trying to do the best I can. I know she's really good at it. And no matter, don't say that, dog. Don't say, I know she's really good at it. Don't say she good at anything. Say, I should have left that heifer at the divorce court. And I'm sorry I have anything to do with her, but she has a child of ours. God, I wish she'd just go away. Say,
1: all right.
2: I'm sorry, it won't happen again.
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5: Sunshine returns for your Friday. A cool and pleasant day. We'll see highs in the low 70s. A nice day overall. Partly cloudy skies for tonight. Low near 50. Another chilly night. And then partly sunny skies for your Saturday and high temperatures near 70. 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I'm Chief Meteorologist Richard McCullough, 1039 WDKX. Have a good day.
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1: 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Good people, great values. Make the Vision decision today.
2: Artist says, my youngest daughter is upset with me because I got my grandson's car out of the shop for him. My daughter has been struggling to keep her family of four afloat since her husband was arrested. She is very proud and works hard, but sometimes I want to spoil her and the boys, and I don't feel like I have to get her permission first. The car had been in the shop for 2 weeks, and my grandson needed the car to get him and his siblings to school. It was a positive move for me, but she keeps saying she doesn't need any help. How do I get her to stop being so strong and let me help her out financially?
3: Bruh, just do it anyway. Do it anyway. You ain't got to get in an argument about doing the right thing. She don't need no help. You might not, but your grandson did.
2: Mm-hmm.
3: Yeah. And you got to be careful with people with pride, man. Don't let them get in the way and stop you from being the person you are. Mm-hmm. You're a grown man. You know when somebody need help. I don't need no help. Well, she's trying to cover for the fact that she done married somebody and got arrested, and they still good.
2: Embarrassed. Mm-hmm.
3: Yeah, because now you in here doing stuff he supposed to be doing. But he can't do it because he in jail.
2: Yeah.
3: Hard to get the car out when you in jail.
4: Mm-hmm. Yeah. He's sorry.
2: All right.

0: putting you in the know if you ain't already know. Spilling the tea on all your favorite celebrities.
1: Ooh, yeah, baby.
0: Doing it the go-getter way.
2: Say it with your chest.
0: It's time for the Go-Getter Report with Adri V, the Go-Getter.
3: Hey, what's up, my Go-Getters? You know what time it is. It's time for that Go-Getter Report. Well, let's talk about them Buffalo Bills, baby. Making history in the new Highmark. The Bills opened the new Highmark Stadium with the big dub, big win, beating the Detroit Lions 41-31 and moving to 2-0. Joshua Levante Allen, in a word of my good brother D. Will, showed up and showed out with 5 total touchdowns, 3 through the air and 2 on the ground, 248 passing yards with another 72 rushing. And James Cook was cooking, adding 134 rushing yards and a TD. And all I got to say, this new stadium, first regular season game, first win, big dubs, go Bills. And shout out to the people who are not fans. I don't know who you are, but I'm not feeling it, okay? I'm not feeling the Bills bash. But nonetheless, we're going to keep winning because we're going to put a prayer on it, all right? And speaking of prayers, listen,

0: X is always in the headlines, and they are behind the line, and I'm talking about The Wall, and they're in jail. Let's get into it. More legal drama for Diddy. Attorneys representing him in his $100 million defamation lawsuit are asking to withdraw, claiming he owes a substantial legal fees and hasn't paid them in more than 6 months. Diddy is pushing back, saying he decided to switch attorneys because he believes he was being overcharged for expenses he didn't approve. His attorneys dispute that. Well, we're going to see how this all works out. But speaking of more folks behind the wall, Tory Lanez. Yup, Tory Lanez has found a whole different way to hit the road from being behind bars. And child, this is creativity at its finest. And I can't believe the people was running with this. But nonetheless, he announced the Not On Tour. Yup. Multi-city listening experience featuring his music, DJ, special guests, but Tory himself will not be there. It kicks off September 25th in New York with stops in LA, DC, New Orleans, and Pittsburgh. And all I got to say is, how in a ham and cheese is he doing this? Like, who is this team? You know, who do he owe money to? Because this is giving he owes some money. And the creativity and the folks that's actually making this happen, child, I ain't mad at it. Hustle 101. He gonna get it either way. Lord have mercy. But nonetheless, this right here wraps up that Go Get a Report. You know what to do. Tap on in each and every weekday morning as I serve it up to you. The Go Get a Report with me, Adri V, the Go Getter, on 103.9 WDKX.
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5: Sunshine returns for your Friday. A cool and pleasant day. We'll see highs in the low 70s. A nice day overall. Partly cloudy skies for tonight, low near 50, another chilly night. And then partly sunny skies for your Saturday and high temperatures near 70. 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I'm Chief Meteorologist Richard McCullough on 103.9 WDKX. 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
6: We are 103.9 WDKX. Man, it is great to have some of the acts that will be a part of this year's Rochester Fringe Festival. First, let me say good morning to Dre. Good morning, Dre. How you doing today, sir, baby?
7: What's happening, Rochester? On, sir,
6: it's so fun. I don't mean any disrespect because I met Dre. We talked for a minute. And we talked for real. And Dre came up the stairs. And after he comes up the stairs, he's like, man, Tariq, I've been listening to you my whole life. I'm like, damn.
7: I'm 40. It's a long time.
6: Oh, man. Absolutely. It's always bug when somebody says that. It throws me off, man.
8: I'm still 21.
7: You're looking good, though, Sight. In the shoulders.
8: Yeah. Keep it up top. You know what I'm saying? Like,
6: Mike and Drew are here. Sorry for the wait is the show. The show, is it? Correct me if I'm wrong. Is it Thursday, September 24th? Is that the show?
9: Thursday, September 24th, 8 p.m.
6: 8 p.m. And so, like, when Dre and I were talking, you guys have been doing this for a minute now. I'll start with you, Dre. You've been doing this for, what, comedy for about a year now?
7: Yeah, about a year and year and a half.
6: Oh, okay.
7: Year and a half. Last June, man. Rochester has been wonderful to us, man. Shout out to Rochester, man.
9: Oh, yeah.
6: Oh, my goodness. So good to have you. And then how did you guys all sort of meet? Were you all friends before this?
9: Me and Drew have been friends for a minute now.
6: Okay.
9: Like a few, 10 years.
8: Like 20 years. Almost 20.
6: You say 10, you say 20.
9: Because you know what it is? It's like, you don't want to believe it's 20.
7: Y'all ready for divorce already.
8: So since kids.
9: Yeah. Getting old, man. Knees creak when I walk up the stairs.
8: We was in our teens. We in our 30s now. You know?
9: Same size. I fluctuated throughout the years. You know, this is skinny Drew.
6: Oh, okay.
9: Okay. Yeah. So we've been doing this for a minute, and we started doing comedy last year. So it's only been like a year and a half. Almost like 2 years.
8: It's like seven. Coming up on 2 years.
6: Okay.
8: Two,
6: all right. Yeah. Well, it's funny because I understand you guys are traveling and all that. I want to make sure people are aware. I want to sell out this show next week, Thursday, because it'd be great to see all of you together. So I was asking Dre off air, do you guys go on stage together? Are you guys doing it like one at a time? Like, what's sort of the rotation when it comes? Because I'm seeing you guys here and I'm like, this has been funny off air. Yeah. So I can imagine what it would be.
9: We all just caught our breath just now.
8: I've been trying to get my breath this whole time.
9: It's like this little nose breathe that you do. That's you trying to
8: back away from the mic.
9: Yeah, back away from the mic. Trying to
7: do what I can.

0: It's like, because I'm not doing them past the breath, so I'm not going to be going, nah. Like, you know what I mean? It's like, yeah, breath. You know, we've been doing comedy for a minute, and nah.
1: I don't understand. That's how you catch your wind off.
2: This is true.
1: Oh, my God.
0: Taking the church with Jesus.
2: Oh man! All you guys did was just come up the stairs, yeah, though. I mean, it was all good.
0: Yeah, it was two. It was like a flight and a half.
1: It was. Yo, listen. Big people count stairs. Yeah,
0: I know how many.
1: See, y'all think it's a game. Big people count every stair. I guarantee you. Ask the callers when they call in. Yeah. Anybody over 250 counting each step.
2: Yeah. Dre said, "Man, listen, I almost told you I was just gonna call in."
1: It'd be virtual reality.
3: Man, we came up the stairs. We passed that Cash Money poster. I was like, we still going up?
2: Just bring me the mic on the stairs. I'm good right here.
0: I'm going to sit down. We just go sit down for a minute.
3: With our hands up like football. Yeah, like, yeah.
2: Ain't no air down there. Ain't no air down there. Sorry for the wait. We'll be Thursday. Next week's Thursday, September 24th. Get your tickets now. Each one of you will get your time on stage, right? Yeah, is that how you guys do it?
0: Yeah, and then we might do a little special thing at the end. You
2: know? Oh, okay. All right. Now, it says here in the promo, it says that you got a special guest host. Can you tell us who the special guest host is, or you going to wait till the special guest host hits the stage on Thursday?
3: Tell him. Shout him out.
0: You want to shout him out? All right. So our special guest host is the Rochester Funniest Winner 2026, Kevin Kelly.
2: Oh, okay.
1: Yeah. Ooh, right. Kevin.
2: Kevin Kelly.
4: His name wrong, you know, earlier. I don't know how.
3: Kevin Kelly.
2: you call him Kelly?
4: I called him Greg Kelly.
2: Oh, Greg Kelly. Greg Kelly.
1: Because I got around all his fame and I started stuttering. Nah, I ain't know what to say when Tariq asked me. I was like, somebody.
0: It's just funny because now I keep thinking about the Cash Money post and I thought about that too. I thought we was going to stop right there.
3: Yeah, swinging on that bend. I'm like, we still going up? We still going up? We still going up?
1: Yeah.
3: So they doing the radio in the attic?
0: I was looking for my car. I seen up here and I seen the recessed lighting and I was like, oh, it's up here. I was like, oh, it's upstairs. Yeah.
2: Well, I'm glad you guys made it up and you're very happy with the chairs. Okay?
1: Yeah. Reinforced steel. That's what I like to see.
4: Yeah. Shout out to DKX, man. Yeah. You know,
1: having stools that won't cause a lawsuit.
0: If I fall, man.
3: If we fall, we need everybody plus something to get me up. Yeah. Bring a crane through the windows, a rescue operation.
0: Yeah. Just cut that back wall out and crane us out.
3: Like a big couch. Turn it to the side.
2: Yeah. Sorry for the wait is next Thursday. Get your tickets now. Do not hesitate. Do not wait to catch all of this sharpness on stage. As far as comedy goes, how long you guys been in the game, man? How long you been? So, because this is not an easy craft. What you guys are doing, even right now, is just not easy to do. But on stage, it takes a while to develop that act and get into it. And I understand you guys are doing tours all over the place. So congratulations for your accomplishments, man. Thank you.
1: Oh yeah, listen, we make it look good and make it look easy, but it's difficult. We've been doing comedy for about a year and a half.
2: Yeah.
1: Drew and Mike a little longer, maybe about, 19, 20 months. Sound like I'm talking about a toddler.
0: That's how it feels. That's literally how it feels.
1: But that's how it feels, like it's just been such a ride, and I mean Rochester just shows so much love, man. Mm-hmm. And I mean, look, shout out to everybody. I got a show later this evening with Yolanda. Yolanda Smiles doing that show, that taping with Terry King in Buffalo. So that's going to be
2: cool.
1: Great.
2: Oh, man. Congratulations, man.
1: Listen, we always working, man. Y'all got shows coming up today.
0: We got shows today out in Buffalo. Yeah.
2: Oh, okay. Buffalo. Yeah. Buffalo got y'all today.
0: Yeah.
2: Okay.
1: All right. Shout out to Syracuse, too. Funny Bone.
0: I'm at the Funny Bone tomorrow.
2: Yeah. Buffalo today and Syracuse tomorrow?
0: Mm-hmm. I gotta do a little clean comedy.
2: Oh, okay. We were talking a bit about that. And first of all, I want to thank you guys for being clean, because I know it's hard sometimes to do clean and dirty comedy. On stage is dirty.
1: Yeah, okay.
2: I just want to make sure people are aware of that.
1: Absolutely. I don't think fat can be clean.
3: Yeah. I'm going to open up me a fat man spa called Nooks and Crannies.
0: You have to pay them women extra.
3: Spray them off.
0: You have to, because it's a difference between like rubbing a regular back, but once you get in somebody's fat fold, because he washed, but it might smell. Like,
3: yeah, he ain't no soap in that middle of that back.

0: Yeah. Yeah. They go to overlooking things.
1: Oh my god. And are you guys all from Rochester?
2: Yes.
1: Yep. What part, Dre? Where part are you from?
0: I'm the West Side, man. Shout out the West, man. Listen, even out the Chi-Lai. So going out the gates, man, finishing up school and stuff like that.
1: Yeah, yeah.
0: You know what I mean? So I've been all over this joint.
1: And what about you, Mike? What about you?
3: I'm from the East Side. I'm off Clifford. But I went to Webster for high school.
1: Oh, okay. All right. Yeah, yeah. All right. And what about you, Drew?
2: I'm from the West Side, then I moved to Gates.
1: Oh, okay.
2: So like kind of same as
1: Cool. Good stuff. So whether you're from East Side, West Side, Gates, doesn't matter where. Come on out and see these guys laugh and enjoy themselves going forward. I want to thank you guys for stopping by. Thank you and best of luck with this. This is not an easy craft. When I talk to people about stuff, especially when it's on stage live, this is not an easy craft. The fact that you're on stage, willing to do this, willing to do it live, improv, on top. I do not want anyone to miss this one. It's right over at the Duke, the Mercantile on Main. So don't miss it. That's this upcoming Thursday, the 24th.
0: Yes.
1: The 24th. Pleasure to have you guys in studio, man. It was great.
0: Thanks for having me. Ain't no stairs, y'all.
4: Ain't no
0: stairs.
4: We got some cardboard upstairs. You want to slide down? Whoa.
0: Yo, sidekick this shot.
4: There we go. Excellent.

0: Salino.
1: New York, Connecticut, New Jersey.
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3: It's pretty neat. I like listening to, like, Michael Jackson versus Prince.
1: Okay.
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0: We are 103.9 WDKX. Yeah, yeah, that's hey, that's a treat for y'all now. Stop playing around now.
1: Well, make me have a tea and show you how what the real deal is sound like now.
0: Congratulate me later, baby. That ain't karaoke
2: right and here. And I am telling you.
3: Here we go. Here we go.
2: I ain't going nowhere. You understand me? Let's make this known right here.
0: I am.
2: Okay, don't get me going.
0: Yeah, it's fine.
2: Don't get me going.
0: It's my little mint condition. Got you going. I got you.
2: It's a mint condition now.

0: Listen, don't we all? Don't we all? WDKX, The Wake Club, thank you for tuning in this morning here on the show. A lot to get into. 10:14 is the time. Dream Pusher, Lizzie Yvonne joins us now. See what becomes possible. Yes. Why would you say something like that?
1: Oh, my goodness.
0: Why would you say that? Why would you say something like that?
1: Because we need to see what is becoming possible. Illuminate Live. We have just crossed the 40-day mark for Illuminate Live on the Rochester Riverside Convention Center on October 28th, 29th. 9th, go to illuminateofficial.com, illuminateofficial.com, and we have been getting reports. Our billboards are up. Special shout out to Vision Auto and WKX. You may see us around town. You have 10 billboards, and you know the song that's been the theme of my life right now?
0: What's that?
1: Is Tiana, I'm almost there. No, do I need some, is there parents out there, Disney parents? Almost there. With Tiana and the Frog, Princess. And
0: talking about my
1: I'm on the wrong station. Jesus. Somebody out there know what I'm talking about. But basically what she's talking about is that Princess and the Frog, yes.
0: Hey, yeah.
1: Which has been, when you have a huge dream, people could say that you're crazy. They could think that that's too big or too much, or how can you make this happen? But I believe that miracles can happen in 40 days.
0: Mm.
1: 40 days and 40 nights. And so if you have not done so yet, the goal is to see what can become possible in your life. This is a conference that's not just for leaders, not just for entrepreneurs, but for those who are seeking more in life and knowing that there's more out there. We have world-renowned Lisa Nichols joining us. If you know anything about Lisa Nichols, she is a powerhouse and she comes for transformation. So make sure you go to illuminateofficial.com, illuminateofficial.com, to make sure that you get your tickets and you are in the room to see what is possible for your life and business.
0: It's so interesting that you kind of have to be there, and you have to make sure that you are activating your button, because that you can hear it like every Friday you come in and you say it. I believe it.
1: Yeah.
0: People believe it.
1: Yeah.
0: We've been witness to people believing it, but that button doesn't get pushed. Not everybody pushes it.
1: No,
0: you got to push your own button.
1: You do. You have to. You have to find what ignites you and drive you. And sometimes it's little things, right? Mm-hmm. It's little things. Someone said something last night. I was at a community women's group yesterday, and this 80, she's going to be 88 years old, older woman, a Jewish woman. She sat in her seat and she said, "Latia, my dear," this is how she talks. She says, "Sometimes the impossible takes a little more time." Mm. And that word, that sentence alone, I sat with all night, because when you're doing the impossible, when you're believing for something that's bigger than you, it's no longer about you, it's about everybody else that it helps. That I sat with that. Sometimes the impossible takes a little more time. And so for those of you who are out there and you've been working, you're like, I don't see it yet. I'm waiting for it. I'm manifesting. I'm working. Sometimes the impossible just takes a little bit more time, because it makes your testimony, your journey, that much more incredible to those who are going to witness it.
0: It's so interesting. The last couple of days, sometimes when I see stuff, now that I've talked to you more often on a Friday, I'm starting to realize is that you have to make sure that you have the right system in place for yourself.
1: Yeah.
0: And that is, I think there's this whole sort of like, well, I'm doing everything. And I'm like, but is the system that you've been implemented working best for you?
1: Yes.
0: And I think you got to sit back every once in a while and reassess the system.
1: Yeah.
0: Okay. This is what I do every time I get my paycheck, or this is what I do every time I do this, or every time I do that.
1: Yep.
0: Writing it down and creating a better system.
1: Yeah.
0: And then implementing that system to work. I was just listening to somebody talk about leadership. It's just not specifically the person, it's the system matched with the person.
1: Yes, it is the system. But sometimes people don't know where to start. And so when people say, well, Tia, where do I start? Talking about a system, I say, start with you.
0: Mm.
1: What can you change in your day? So, for example, if you want a hard leadership lesson for me in this last year and a half we've been planning Illuminate, is do not become the bottleneck in your dream, your company, your business. That means overthinking, holding yourself up, being open about you needing help, galvanizing people to understand the vision, right? And sometimes we hold everything in because we want everything to be perfect before we give it to the world, before we announce it, before we move, before I post something. I would take, who out there? I know I'm the only one. I would take 30 years to write a post because I'm like, oh, well how are they going to perceive it? But the most successful people, success loves speed, wealth loves time. Okay. Which means that if you're trying to get successful in something, you have to move. And sometimes when you move, those changes come along the way. If you're

0: building something that builds towards success, which is wealth, that's going to be directly connected to your systems that you also put in place. So that biggest lesson for me was, Tia, don't be the bottleneck. It don't have to be perfect, but just make sure your intentions are right. If your intentions are pure, then everything else will get worked out as long as you keep tilling the plow. Mm. Does that make sense?
1: Yeah, do not
0: become the bottleneck or the holdup in your own vision. You could become the biggest block.
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0: We just getting started.
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2: 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Feeling a little bit unsure of yourself? Assume a power pose. Did you know that power posing will instantly boost your confidence levels? Harvard Business School professor Amy Cuddy suggests that we should mimic the body language of powerful people. When you power pose before a big meeting, negotiation, or interview, it gives you a body-mind nudge, which affects how people subliminally perceive you. Here's one to take with you today. It's called the Wonder Woman. When by yourself, whether in a bathroom or an elevator, stand with your hands on your hips or waist, kind of like Wonder Woman. Stand like this and pace around for 3 minutes. Then release the pose and head on into your meeting. 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

0: Skies for tonight, low near 50, another chilly night. And then partly sunny skies for your Saturday and high temperatures near 70. If you've been injured in a car accident, make it easy. 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I'm Chief Meteorologist Richard McCullough of 103.9 WDKX. 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
2: Never chase bread, chase the vision. Make your word when you say it, be the business. No cap, God, am a witness. Success feel better, independent. 9-11 at the Valley, Adeline. Big Master P vibe, no limit. Ballin' hard on another hemisphere. Somebody tell them people Mr. Hem is here.
3: Whoa, whoa, whoa, whoa, whoa, whoa.
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0: Somebody tell them people Mr. Hem is here.
1: Whoa, whoa, whoa, whoa, whoa, whoa.
0: Mr. Hem is here.
1: Whoa, whoa, whoa, whoa, whoa, whoa.
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2: 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The Dream Pusher, Latia Vaughn, in studio. I wanted to ask you something, and what I was going to ask you is we all talk about moving forward, getting the energy, doing what you got to do, planning out, plan your work your plan, yeah. All that good stuff. What happens when it's an idea and it isn't followed through with? And then somebody else takes the idea, runs it, and it becomes successful. Mm. A lot of people will be upset with the fact that was my idea, but they didn't move on it. Somebody else moved on it, brought it to fruition. What about that would you like to say? Because a lot of people will hold on to that was my idea and they stole it.
3: Yeah.
2: But really, it's the person's idea. They didn't act on it.
3: So how deep do you want me to go on a morning show?
2: Listen, do you know?
3: It's up to y'all.
2: It's 10:27.
3: There's levels to this answer. There's levels to this answer.
4: Make us think this morning.
2: Yeah, okay. Yeah. Come on now. No shallow end of the pool today.
3: Come on. Okay, here we go.
2: We swimming.
3: So there are some ideas, if you know, with being a futurist, that live in the atmosphere. If this is when we have a down, like if this is a God idea, right? So there are timelines that there are certain things that should come into fruition in this life and in this earth, right? And there are certain ideas that need to come into this realm during certain times. It's almost like back to back, like a domino effect, mm-hmm. right? And so that's when you see where you can live in this side of the world. And y'all tell me if this has happened to you. You've had an idea and somebody that lives on a totally different, it's not even in your sphere, they're not even in your circle, they're not even in your bracket of living, and they come up with the same or very similar idea. Mm-hmm. Has it happened?
2: Mm-hmm.
3: Okay. Mm-hmm. That is because there are certain ideas that are critical to moving humanity forward that live in the atmosphere's frequency.
2: Okay,
3: right?
2: Now.
3: And depending on where you're at, when you get the

0: idea, it's like, oh, it's like an aha moment, right? But if you do not decide to move on it, the idea still needs to come into fruition. And that is when you see other people that are still in that same frequency that can grab it. And the only difference between you and them is action, that they decided to move on it. That's the deepest level, right? Surface level are those who have an idea and you've shared it with your crew or you shared it with people you know, like we talked about before. And then somebody asks you, how are you doing this? How are you doing this? And you don't move on it. And then they take the idea, not because they were connected in the frequency, but because they truly see, oh, this could work or this could be big. But they have the courage that you didn't. Mm-hmm. They have the audacity that you didn't. They have the work ethic that at that time you don't, or they don't have the fear that you do. And so in that level of answer, it's when, who do you share your ideas with, right? And how do you know people are trustworthy to share your ideas? But regardless, I'm going back to Princess and the Frog. In the song, he basically says, her father tells her that regardless of what everybody else do, the dream is on you.
1: Mm.
0: Regardless of what anybody else do, what anybody else believes, if God gives you an idea or a dream, it's on you. Which means that leads to what I said earlier, is that I was waiting so hard to be perfect, but God told me, I didn't call you to be perfect. I called you to be responsible over what I gave you.
1: Hmm.
0: If you have an idea, a vision, a goal, a business, or whatever, and you believe that this came to you in a divine moment, for example, okay, thank y'all for letting me go deep today, that God is not calling you to be perfect. Just be responsible with it. And responsibility means writing it out. Responsibility means taking a chance. Responsibility means taking that first, second, third step. Responsibility means, as scared as you are, letting the world know I have something to give you that I think can change your life. Mm. That is the difference between being responsible and being having waiting and holding on to it, waiting till it's perfect, and then you can miss the time or somebody else catches the idea somewhere else on the other side of the world and they move it into fruition.
1: So when you feel that force that comes in, whatever it might be, that guides you to this thing, mm-hmm. it is your responsibility from that moment on to initiate it and keep moving.
0: Yes. If you say, this is mine, I take responsibility for this, then it is up to you. And as you walk, the way appears. See, what we wait to see is that I want everything to be laid out and then I'll walk then I'll step. Mm. Yes, that's the perfection. And we get crippled in perfection and we live in this land of imperfection. But let me tell you something, baby. Imperfection is not writing your checks. Imperfection is not paying your bills. Imperfection is not setting your family lineage free from poverty. Sitting in perfection is not letting the world hear your voice and idea. And we live in that small box of imperfection that is suffocating you. When you can step outside the box and see what is out there. And that is honestly the vision. I don't mean to bring this back to Illuminate. That is what this is. I'm literally living this out in real time, and I can either be a public failure and I decided to take that responsibility on. But if you believe in something that much, it is worth you trying, because you see somebody's life being changed for whatever the vision is.
1: 103.9 WDKX. Good morning.

0: Feed yourself some good food. Feed yourself some good spirit, some good culture, some good camaraderie. That's what you got to feed yourself.
1: Yeah, watch some good content.
0: That's right.
2: Please.
0: I got to refresh my algorithm. Please. I don't know what it is.
1: I was telling Trick, my algorithm on social media is like sitting on a stoop in the projects. I'm seeing all kind of wild stuff coming across my timeline.
2: Your people watching.
0: Yeah. It's not good. And we're not doing. No, I've
3: definitely noticed this every once in a while. I've got to take a break from some stuff. Mm-hmm. Even when I'm thinking to myself, I just want to get some information. I want to get this. I don't believe everything I read or everything I see. But I do am starting to be more conscious of some of the negative stuff that comes across my phone.
2: Yeah.
3: And so like there's certain, I've been trying to take a break an hour or every once in a while away from it, where it's just in this other room. I'm doing something else. It's off for a minute to try to reset it. I'm going to really reset it when I get off the air, but I'm talking about really resetting yourself and just being like, ugh, I'm around too much negativity right now.
2: And it's so crazy. It almost feels polarizing. Like it's you know, bipolar. You go from one kitten video, right? Mm-hmm. Or dog doing a cute dance, and then bloodshed and this and that, and your brain, your psyche is taking all of this in, and it creates, I think I said this months ago, I said how many lifetimes of trauma that people watch in one day of scrolling on social media. They said it could equate to almost 10 lifetimes of trauma.
3: Ouch.
2: And one day of scrolling because of all of the, and there's no trigger warnings, right? It pops up on you, and then there's certain social media platforms that are pushing more negative because it's rage bait, because it, people, for some reason, it spreads faster.
3: Mm-hmm.
2: And so we have to be mindful of and refresh it if you've got to, so that you're taking in what you need to. So, you know, we can listen, you but videos jumping off the bridge and you already on the brink of pull. I need something that's going to pull me up. Like we all going to jump off together. Listen, okay. We all can't be crazy, right? Somebody got to be sane and stay on the edge and say, no, come back. But we can't just drive off the deep end.
1: And then I ask you, do you want to see more videos like this?
3: No.
2: More content, but so we just have to be careful. We have to and connect with people in real time.
3: Mm.
2: Come off of the screens, scroll less, connect more, and we have to be able to do that.
1: You know what I learned? I know this, but it actually like really sat with me. I had an interaction with somebody last week, and it made me realize every interaction with a person matters.
2: Yeah.
1: Every interaction with a person matters, because you don't know what a person is going through.
2: Very true.
1: And there are certain words that you say. You could just be you being you and not think about it, but you can change a person.

0: person's life, make a person smile, because you don't know what they're going through. So since last week, I told you the story, Tariq.
1: Yeah.
0: Every interaction matters.
2: Yeah, that's powerful, though.
0: Yeah.
2: Even a smile or how are you doing, it don't cost nothing to just be kind. You know, they say that all the time. And we know that. And here's the thing, is some people would try to, you know, push back and say, well, I'm going through my own. Everybody's going through something.
1: Yeah.
2: Right? Everybody's going through something. But if we can take a little 1% of that selfishness out to say, I'm going to take this 1 second to just say hello. Even though I got my own crosses to bear, storms that I'm going through, I think that together we can move our communities forward into more of the positive side of the spectrum.
1: Yeah, I do think, though, there is a chance for a lot of people to really realize the importance of venting. Because I think we bottle up some stuff. Now, I don't mean spit everything out. But I do believe that there are some people that don't have anybody to go to.
2: Yeah.
1: And there are those that take it on the chin every once in a while for a friend or a family member that do that. But it's okay to say no sometimes, because you could be, you know what I mean? It could be very heavy. I think Oprah was talking about this.
2: Yeah.
1: You know, you could be carrying your 10 gallons and, you know, somebody else is asking for a little bit more or a little bit, you know what I mean? And you could spread yourself too thin, trying to save everybody. So it's a bit of a balance. You got to let my friends just vent. And so we vent. And then after it's venting, I'm like, all right, yeah, let's go.
2: Because what would it cost you in a moment? If you're saying to that point, like Oprah said, you're carrying your 10 gallons and you're carrying that, both of you guys in that moment put you both of your 10 gallons down and give each other a hug or say hello. In that moment, it's freeing both of your hands up, your mind up to just for a second, just be present and doing something other than trying to survive.
1: Yeah.
2: You get what I'm saying?
1: Oh, yeah.
2: And realize, I'm gonna go back to this message that really resonated with me yesterday, is that sometimes the impossible takes longer. Sometimes it just takes a little bit longer, but it does not mean it's not possible.
1: Yeah.
2: You get what I'm saying? So delay is not denial. So yeah, everybody, just like this moment when I come here, all of us were putting our 10 gallons down just to be able to talk with you guys on the radio. You guys listening out there, put your 10 gallons down just to hear and be a part of the conversation. And those are the moments that helps us get to the next.
1: Yeah, I'm putting mine down around 12
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1: Like a nap. I'm going Nap City coming up after the show today.
0: Talking about it now.
2: Oh, Lord, Jesus. Hold on a little bit.
1: Give me about 20 more minutes. Just give it 20 more minutes. Love it, DKX. Good morning.

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1: Sunshine returns for your Friday. A cool and pleasant day. We'll see highs in the low 70s. A nice day overall. Partly cloudy skies for tonight. Low near 50. Another chilly night. And then partly sunny skies for your Saturday and high temperatures near 70. 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I'm Chief Meteorologist Richard McCullough on 103.9 WDKX. Have a good day.
2: 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Make sure you're heading over to Nightcap Blues and Lounge. So the Dream Pusher Latia Vaughn joins us now here on WDKX, the Wake Up Club, as we get ready to head into the weekend. And you're trying to get a jump on the day because you know that school bus and them kids will be showing back up again. Yes, I know, man. I know that's right. I got my agenda laid out already.
3: I feel like time speeds up. like you breathe like, and then just like
4: back in the door. Yeah,
3: listen, okay. Then you have your routine of getting them home, you know, changing clothes, getting dinner started, and you know, you're in it. But it's Friday, so that's good, yeah, right? Yeah. So I don't have to get them up to go to get going on tomorrow. So
2: the system, though, you got the system. So like I'll go home. I have my system on Friday. That sets up for the weekend. Make sure that we got, you know, this taken care of. This is clean. We got this set up for whoever's got practice tomorrow or whoever's got to do this tomorrow. We talked about it earlier, the importance of having a system for each day and what you have to accomplish either that day or that week or that weekend.
3: Yeah. But you know what? Can we be honest?
2: What's up?
3: When people used to talk about systems for me, I think we have to simplify because it can be overwhelming. And sometimes we can plan the hell out of something. Oh, sorry, I don't know if I can say that.
2: That's okay.
3: Okay.
2: The sometimes hell you can get away with.
3: Okay.
2: We
3: sometimes
2: say it a lot.
3: We can plan the heck out of something.
4: Yeah.
3: But a perfect plan leads to no progress. So we can write things down all day. We can have like, you know, in this scenario, I would do this. But progress is messy. You understand what I'm saying? It's messy, but it takes a step, and then you can correct the system along the way. You can start off with a simple system this weekend to say, you know what, this weekend I'm going to give myself 20 minutes to myself, or this weekend I'm going to plan out my week on Sunday so it doesn't feel hectic. Just, you can implement pieces of the system as you go if you are the person that gets overwhelmed by trying to map out a process, right? But either way, the dream is on you. Mm. Whether the dream is having a successful family, whatever that means, or a loving home or a business, it's on you to do. You can't put that on no one else. And so if you're a person that you're the extreme planner but never move, put that plan down and start walking. If you are the person that I get overwhelmed by the plan and just overwhelmed, just take one step forward. There is a process for everybody. Mm. And my process won't be your process because we're in two different places, two different people living two different human experiences. However, there is a process for us. And the process and the plan, remember, does not have to be perfect. You just need to be responsible. And that responsibility is just one move.
2: And
3: just one move.
2: And give them kids chores.
3: And give the kids chores. Pick up your volleyball equipment and gear, you know. So simplifies. And that's something I've been really, for myself, simplify.
2: Latina and I was joking about that off the air. I told my daughter, I said, listen, we're working on this room this weekend.
3: Mm-hmm.
2: We had to get some organization going.
3: Mm-hmm.
2: And it, you know, for what, start off the school year, great. And here we are 2 weeks in. Yeah. I'm like, we're slipping.
3: Oh, yeah.
2: You know, so that Saturday morning cleanup on memory lane.
4: There you go.
2: But that's part of the system. The system is, okay, all right, yeah, you're maybe too young to have a job, but you play a role.
3: Yeah.
2: And you got to be able to be the foreman, the CEO of the playing a role. There it is. I'm like, you know, you go, well, you know, they're kids and they got a lot of stuff to do. I'm like, you got to play a role.
3: Yeah. Everybody has to contribute something.
4: I just told my son the other day, I said, when you become an adult, you're going to wish you had the problems you feel like

0: you have now.
1: Yeah.
2: Mm-hmm.
0: You know, go to, you know, be responsible, do your schoolwork, get yourself together, do your chores. When you become an adult,
2: oh my Lord,
0: you're going to wish that's all you have to do.
2: They have no idea.
1: I went to a parent-teacher conference last night and I said, oh my goodness, if I only had to deal with one difficult teacher a day, that's my life would be great. 45 minutes and it's over.
2: Yeah. Yeah.
1: That's all I got to do is just put on my best, learn my best in this class for 45 minutes. And then the rest of the day is gravy.
2: Easy breezy.
1: My goodness. I'll take it right now.
2: Easy breezy. But you know, but that's perspective. Mm-hmm. And I think those seeds that you plant to your son, you know, hopefully he will remember that. And when he gets older.
0: Right, because they were told to me, and I was like, get out of my face.
1: Yeah.
0: Now I'm like, oh, man.
2: You
0: were right, Ma. You were right.
2: All I had to worry about was who was I sitting with in the cafeteria during lunch. If that was the hardest decision, right? If I'm going to do slouch socks or, you know, that is the hardest.
0: And now Reggie trying to stick me up.
1: You, us. Okay. You are not alone. Yeah. We are here with you.
2: Oh,
1: you know what I mean?
2: There's levels. But everybody, you know, just have moments where everybody put their 10 gallons down and just breathe, whatever that means this weekend.
1: Absolutely. Enjoy yourself. Join us. Make sure you're tuning in next week at WDKX and the Wake Up Club. We'll get you off and running like we usually do. 103.9 WDKX. Good morning. 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
3: Hey, what's up, my Go-Getters? You know what time it is. It's time for that Go-Getter Report. Well, let's talk about them Buffalo Bills, baby. Making history in the new Highmark. The Bills opened the new Highmark Stadium with the big dub, big win, beating the Detroit Lions 41-31 and moving to 2-0. Joshua Levante Allen, in a word of my good brother D. Will, showed up and showed out with 5 total touchdowns, 3 through the air and 2 on the ground, 248 passing yards with another 72 rushing. And James Cook was cooking, adding 134 rushing yards and a TD. And all I got to say, this new stadium, first regular season game, first win, big dubs, go Bills. And shout out to the people who are not fans. I don't know who you are, but I'm not feeling it, okay? I'm not feeling the Bills bash. But nonetheless, we're going to keep winning because we're going to put a prayer on it, all right? And speaking of prayers, listen, these two men I'm about to talk about next is always in the headlines, and they are behind the line, and I'm talking about the wall, and they're in jail. Let's get into it. More legal drama for Diddy. Attorneys representing him in his $100 million defamation lawsuit are asking to withdraw, claiming he owes a substantial legal fees and hasn't paid them in more than 6 months. Diddy is pushing back, saying he decided to switch attorneys because he believes he was being overcharged for expenses he didn't approve. His attorneys dispute that. Well, we're going to see how this all works out. But speaking of more folks behind the wall, Tory Lanez. Yup, Tory Lanez has found a whole different way to hit the road from being behind bars. And child, this is creativity at its finest. And I can't believe the people was running with this. But nonetheless, he announced the not on tour tour. Yup. Multi-city listening experience featuring his music, DJ, special guests. But Tory himself will not be there. It kicks off September 25th in New York with stops in LA, DC, New Orleans, and Pittsburgh. And all I got

to say is, how in a ham and cheese is he doing this? Like, who is this team? You know, who do he owe money to? Because this is giving, he owes some money. And the creativity and the folks that's actually making this happen, child, I ain't mad at it. Hustle 101. He gonna get it either way. Lord have mercy. But nonetheless, this right here wraps up that Go Get a Report. You know what to do. Tap on in each and every weekday morning as I serve it up to you. The Go Get a Report with me, Adri V, the Go Getter, on 103.9 WDKX.

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0: near 50, another chilly night. And then partly sunny skies for your Saturday and high temperatures near 70. 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I'm Chief Meteorologist Richard McCullough on 103.9 WDKX. 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

0: We are 103.9 WDKX, Rochester's number one rated radio station. Thank you for making this part of your day. Thank yourself for getting through another week. We're here on a Friday. We done made it through another week, Rochester.
1: Yes. Now we got Pastor T. When Pastor T is in,
0: thank the Lord.
1: Not only do we get good wisdom from him, but we know, all right, we made it to the end of the finish line.
0: Mike, it's good to see you, Pastor T. How you feeling today, sir?
2: Hey, it's so good to be here. It's always a privilege and an honor, and I am feeling well. Thank you so much.
1: Well, Pastor T, this week I wanted to get your thoughts on how do you change a person's thought process, a person that has a belief of something, and maybe something that they never really experienced. They're just going off of the word of other people.
0: Social media.
1: How do you, this is law because I saw it here, or this person said it here, but what they believe and think is not what it really is.
2: Oh man, that is a great question. That's one of the most difficult things to do, especially in my job. But it's hard to change a person's thoughts because how they are hardwired, and you know, biologically, you know, you ask a scientist and they can tell you all those things. But the most important thing is to give them, to have an observation, but then also give them information. And the more information and knowledge that you give them, that's that helps support the perspective that you have, then it can possibly cause a change in their thought process. One of the hardest things to do in life is to change. There are some people who welcome change, and there are others who don't like change.
1: Right.
2: And I'm one of those guys. Sometimes I don't like to change.
1: You like me?
2: But then when I get the information and I find out that the information that I have, I can apply it using wisdom to apply it. Once I understand it and I see how it works, then that helps cement my belief.
0: Is it like sort of upon further review or upon new information, the thought I had yesterday or last week or last month or last year has changed?

0: Yes.
1: Okay.
0: Exactly. So when you talk about AI, you talk about social media, you talk about all
2: politics.
0: These things, politics, to where there's so much misinformation out there. The more research that you do and the more you get closer to the subject or the objective, then that helps you to submit, or that helps you to understand that, wait a minute, what I truly believe was true was not.
2: Mm.
0: You know, or it helps to bring clarity to where, okay, what they were saying was correct. You know, and so it's good to have conversations, but it's good also to do research. It's good also to do your own study so that you can be able to make a decision. I like to say this quote that I heard from a pastor. He said, read two books before you make a decision. You know, so get two perspectives before you make a decision. Don't just run with the first thing you hear, because it may not be true and you're just running with a rumor.
3: Well, it's almost like a procedure, right? One doctor says, well, you need to get this done. And they say, well, you need to get a second opinion.
0: You need, yes.
3: Because the other doctor may be like, you can get it done, but I would wait it out and see where it goes.
0: Yes, yes. It's always good to get a second opinion.
3: Yeah.
0: Especially if you don't trust the first one.
3: Yeah, I always get three.
2: Yeah.
0: Yeah. Yeah. And that's in business too.
3: Yeah.
0: You know, before you make a decision, before you hire someone in order to do some work for you, you should get at least three quotes.
3: Yeah.
0: Do your research on the companies, get their quotes, and then you make a decision. What's the best avenue I should travel?
2: I before you go, Pastor T, though, there is the ultimate decision of, they don't see it your way. When do you let go? When do you just decide, you know what? I've tried, I've done everything that I can. Their mind is set and it doesn't feel like it's going to change course. So let them be.
0: When they don't see it your way.
2: Yeah.
0: Okay. You know, it's
2: but we hold on to that, though. We do hold on to the fact that I don't understand why they don't see it. And like, okay, you, because, now you're getting yourself upset.
0: And that's a great point, because you take it personal.
2: Mm.
0: Why aren't they seeing it my way? And sometimes people just aren't going to see it your way.
3: Even if you have the right way.
0: And even if you have the right way. This is what they desire to do. And so oftentimes you have to step back and allow them to make the mistakes. You have to step back and allow them to walk into the crisis. But then as a friend, still be there in order to catch them when it hurts.
2: Pastor T, what time is service on Sunday?
0: 9:45 a.m. at the Church of Love Faith Center, 700 Exchange Street in our great city of Rochester, New York.
2: 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When you're

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1: Sunshine returns for your Friday. A cool and pleasant day. We'll see highs in the low 70s. A nice day overall. Partly cloudy skies for tonight. Low near 50. Another chilly night. And then partly sunny skies for your Saturday and high temperatures near 70. If you've been injured in a car accident, make it easy. 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I'm Chief Meteorologist Richard McCullough on 103.9 WDKX. 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

0: Shocking, you like that, right? Big baby, you gotta press that button now. 103.9 WDKX, Flavor Mix in full effect right about now. Deja vu at noon on a Friday, right? Super moving the super groom. It seemed like it took a long time for the Friday to get here. I don't know what was going down, man. I was like, yo, what's taking so long, man? Today is National what? Rice Krispie Treats Day today. Sean, you found this, right? Because you're thinking about eating again. Shocking, always thinking about eating. Rice Krispie Treats today. And the second one, it's for the ladies only. Well, I can't say that. This is for the people who like to wear bras. You know what I'm saying? Purple bra day today. You got to have on a purple bra day today. Purple bra day today. Where you find out with that, G? Purple bra and eating Rice Krispie Treat, you'll be all groovy. You'll be real nice. You'll be real tough with it, right? Uh-huh. You know about the HBCU ball game that's going down? Check it out, right? After that, we got the super after party that's going to be massive. Battle of the Eras. We're talking about different DJs, different eras from 80s to 90s to 2000 to 2010 to 2020s, all that type of stuff. October 3rd going down. We're going to be at the Water Street Music Hall. You want to be in the building, 21 plus, you can be in the building. You know what I'm saying? That's the HBCU after party, Battle of the Eras with different DJs. I will be on that set holding it down. We got more DJs coming too. DJ Danny will be in the house. You know what I'm saying? You know how that thing go down. It's a couple more DJs. I'm going to name them later. All right? He's here. 103.9.
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1: Sunshine returns for your Friday. A cool and pleasant day. We'll see highs in the low 70s. A nice day overall. Partly cloudy skies for tonight. Low near 50. Another chilly night. And then partly sunny skies for your Saturday and high temperatures near 70. 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I'm Chief Meteorologist Richard McCullough of 103.9 WDKX. Have a good day.
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9: See, it's brackets. Them hoes ain't f***ing you because you ain't in that bracket. Learn life. It's levels to this young boy. Hey, oh, you feel me?

yo, listen, they be stepping like 2, 3, 4 hours straight. I seen them in the park one night, right? It's nighttime. They're in the park stepping 4 hours straight. They ain't go home till 4 in the morning. I seen them at 12. And when we just warming up, we got a big show tomorrow. I said, yo, how long y'all gonna step? Y'all, this just practice. 4 hours, man. Picking them steppers out there, they be stepping, man. Seen them in the park, man. Late night action. So when you see them, tell them to slow it down. Tell them to slow it down. Pinky, slow that thing down now. Pinky, slow that thing down now. Pinky, slow them dances right on down. 103.9. The day is National Rice Krispie Treat Day today and Purple Bra Day today. How fly is that, right? It's a Friday. We got that action going on. We ain't done yet. Got a lot more flavor coming up because my man R2's coming up with the best ride home. DJ Wire on the set sending you home, riding home real nice on a Friday, right? You can't lose with that right there, huh? It's like the way it's going down already, don't you? But you know what I'm going to do? I'm going to take a pause for the calls, come back with flavor upon flavor upon flavor.

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0: Monday morning with the Wake Up Club. We're back at it to get you up, ready, and motivated to get through another brand new week. 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
1: Sunshine returns for your Friday. A cool and pleasant day. We'll see highs in the low 70s. A nice day overall. Partly cloudy skies for tonight. Low near 50. Another chilly night. And then partly sunny skies for your Saturday and high temperatures near 70. 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I'm Chief Meteorologist Richard McCullough on 103.9 WDKX. 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
2: I would talk to my daughter, and I was just telling her, like, as you get older, like, here's a few rules you're gonna have to follow when you're dealing with men. 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
1: But I don't understand why. See, it's burning me to hold on to this. I know this is something I gotta do, but that don't mean I want to. What I'm trying to say is that

0: 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We'll have some motivating words with a recap from Latia Vaughn at 7:30. 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
2: 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Game time kicks off at 1 p.m. and the Chick-fil-A Battle of the Bands is directly following the game. 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
1: 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All up in the world can even mess with you. You're the ultimate high. You know what I'm saying, baby? 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

1039 WDKX, hottest R&B hip hop throwbacks on Rochester's best ride home. Yeah, Feenin. Nice little nightcap jam, ain't it? That's why I was taking. Big shout out to Nightcap Blues. It's a presentation tomorrow night, 2:30.

0: 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It's me, Adri V, the go-getter, and what you need to do is tap in with me each and every morning as I wake up with the Wake Up Club and provide you with that go-getter report. As I put you in the know, if you ain't already know, spill the tea on all your favorite celebrities. 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

And I always wonder if you ask yourself, is it just me? 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

0: This is Kennedy with BKX, and I'm excited to announce the launch of Rock the Set. If you enjoy new and trendy music, then Rock the Set is the stream for you. 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

I just messed up the whole program. 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
1: Monday morning with the Wake Up Club. 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
1: Yeah, lately I just wanna show up and body some. Yeah. Always been a little mathematician. 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

0: 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It's a beautiful night, a lot going on, and this is one of those things.
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3: Partly cloudy skies for tonight, low near 50, another chilly night. And then partly sunny skies for your Saturday and high temperatures near 70. If you've been injured in a car accident, make it easy. 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I'm Chief Meteorologist Richard McCullough, 103.9 WD.

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0: 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Girl, you a 10, girl, you a 10, girl, you a 10. 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
2: Partly cloudy skies for tonight, low near 50, another chilly night. And then partly sunny skies for your Saturday and high temperatures near 70. If you've been injured in a car accident, make it easy. 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I'm Chief Meteorologist Richard McCullough on 103.9 WDKX. 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
3: High seas, high stakes, high flying circus. The world premiere of Cirque du Fringe, Anchors Away, cruises its way into the glamorous Spiegel Tent at the ESL Rochester Fringe Festival, September 15th through 26th. With acrobatic feats, mesmerizing aerialists, and a comedic whodunit, let the international crew whisk you away on a cruise of a lifetime that will leave you feeling like a cheeky sunset cocktail on the open sea. Show info and tickets at rochesterfringe.com.
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3: Partly cloudy skies for tonight, low near 50, another chilly night. And then partly sunny skies for your Saturday and high temperatures near 70. If you've been injured in a car accident, make it easy. 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I'm Chief Meteorologist Richard McCullough on 103.9 WDKX. 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

0: WDKX. Monday morning with the Wake Up Club. 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